deadly little creatures, the koala bears. They sleep by day and make love by night, as we do mostly.

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1: This book deals with epiphenomenalism, which has to do with consciousness as a mere accessory of physiological processes whose presence or absence makes no difference. Whatever are you doing?
2: Afro Bell. 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

0: James Joyce.
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0: Marcel Proust.
3: Je me souviens plus.
0: F. Scott Fitzgerald. Ernest Hemingway.
4: Das Papier.
0: Hermann Hesse.
5: Oh, es ist so hässlich.
0: 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William Faulkner.

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0: that. Vladimir Nabokov.
2: Hello, little girl.
0: William Golding.
3: Hector Busby.
0: J.G. Ballard.
4: Instrument Baker.
0: Richard Brautigan.
5: How do you do?
0: Milan Kundera.
6: I don't do interviews.
0: Ivy Compton Burnett. Ishiguro.
7: Also, chef.
0: Malcolm Bradbury.
7: Stroke John Steinbeck. Stroke James Andrew.
0: Ian Banks.
8: Two oranges.
0: A.S. Byatt.
8: Might tempt
0: the
8: room, you know.
0: Martin Amis. Brett Easton Ellis. Umberto Eco.
6: I don't understand this either.
0: Gabriel Garcia Marquez.
9: Casa Lucas.
0: Roddy Doyle. Salman Rushdie.
10: Name who live forever.
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Each year, 10,000 tourists visit Ocean Beach. This summer, Ocean Beach has attracted something else. American International presents Tentacles. It slept until man disturbed it. Then it woke with a fury no man could control, rising from the ocean floor to bring destruction and death. Tentacles. A chilling tale of nature gone wild as two of the sea's deadliest enemies fight to the death. Starring John Huston, Shelley Winters, Bo Hopkins, Claude Akins, and Henry Fonda. Tentacles. The most gripping suspense you'll ever experience. Rated PG.

0: There's a hole in the bottom of the sea. There's a hole in the bottom of the sea. There's a hole, there's a hole. There's a hole in the bottom of the sea. There's a log in the hole in the bottom of the sea.
1: There's a log in the hole in the bottom of the sea.
0: There's a log, there's a log.
1: There's a log in the hole in the bottom of the sea.
0: There's a branch on the log in the hole in the bottom of the sea. There's a branch on the log in the hole in the bottom of the sea.

There's a frog on the bump on the branch on the log in the hole in the bottom of the sea. There's a frog on the bump on the branch on the log in the hole in the bottom of the sea. There's a frog, there's a frog. There's a frog on the bump on the branch on the log in the hole in the bottom of the sea. There's a tail on the frog on the bump on the branch on the log in the hole in the bottom of the sea.

On to the birdhouse, where every kind of bird imaginable is whirling and wheeling around. This is a real acrobatic act for our gifted young flute player, Paula Robeson.

0: Is Dexter ill today?
1: Mr. Kirk, Dexter's in school.
0: I'm afraid he's not, Miss Fishmore. Dexter's truancy problem is way out of hand. The Baltimore County School Board have decided to expel Dexter from the entire public school system.
1: Oh, Mr. Kirk, I'm as upset as you to learn Dexter's truancy. But surely expulsion is not the answer.
0: I'm afraid expulsion is the only answer. It is the opinion of the entire staff that Dexter is criminally insane.

0: boy needs therapy.
1: Psychosomatic.
0: That boy needs therapy.
1: Purely psychosomatic.
0: That boy needs therapy.
1: You're lying down on the couch.
2: What does that mean?
1: You're a nut. You're crazy in the coconut.
2: What does that mean?
0: That boy needs therapy.
2: I'm gonna kill you.
0: That boy needs therapy.
2: Granny Gazoo, let's have a chew. I want to count three.
0: That boy needs therapy.
3: He was white as a sheet.
4: And he also made false teeth.

0: avalanche is above, business continues below.
1: Did I ever tell you the story about
2: cowboys
3: and bitches
4: and Indians
5: and frontier psychiatrists?
6: I felt strangely hypnotized.
7: I was in another world, the world of
8: 20,000 girls
9: and milk and rectangles.
10: To an optometrist,
11: a man with a golden eyeball
12: and tighten your buttocks.
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14: I promised my girlfriend I'd get
15: the vial.

0: psychosomatic. That boy needs therapy.
1: You're psychosomatic.
0: That boy needs therapy.
1: Lie down on the couch.
2: What does that mean?
1: You're a nut. You're crazy in the coconut.
2: What does that mean?
0: That boy needs therapy.
1: I'm gonna kill you.
0: That boy needs therapy.
2: Brannigazoo, let's have it, you. I want to count three.
0: That boy needs therapy.
3: He was white as a sheet.
4: And he also made false teeth.

0: you think of anything that talks other than a person?
1: A bird?
2: Yeah.
0: Sometimes a parrot talks.

won't catch a rabbit. Take him in time, you can take him in time. Old man, will your dog catch a rabbit? Take him in time, buddy. Oh, take him in time. Ow. Take him in time, buddy. Oh, take him in time. Old man, will your pony toe double? Take him in time. You can take him in time. Old man, will your pony toe double? Take him in time, buddy. Oh, take him in time. Old man, will your dog catch a rabbit? Take him in time. You can take him in time. Old man, will your dog catch a rabbit? Take him in time, buddy. You can take him in time. Old man, will your daughter take company? I don't know, no, I don't know. Old man, do your daughter wanna marry? I don't know, buddy. I don't know. I don't know, buddy.

tropical climes for certain times of day. When all the citizens retire to take their clothes off and perspire, it's one of those rules the greatest fools obey. Because the sun is far too sultry and one must avoid its ultraviolet ray. The natives grieve when the white men leave their huts, because they're obviously, definitely nuts. Mad dogs and Englishmen go out in the midday sun. The Japanese don't care to, the Chinese wouldn't dare to. Hindus and Argentines sleep firmly from 12 to 1, but Englishmen detest a siesta. In the Philippines they have lovely screens to protect you from the glare. In the Malay states there are hats like plates which the Britishers won't wear. At 12 noon the natives swoon and no further work is

such a surprise for the Eastern eyes to see. But though the English are effete, they're quite impervious to heat. When the white man rides, every native hides in glee, because the simple creatures hope he will impale his soul a topi on a twee. It seems such a shame when the English claim the earth, that they give rise to such hilarity and mirth. Mad dogs and Englishmen go out in the midday sun. The toughest Burmese bandit can never understand it. In Rangoon, the heat of noon is just what the natives shun. They put their Scotch or rye down and lie down. In a jungle town where the sun beats down to the rage of man and beast, English garb of the English Saab merely gets a bit more creased.

in the midday sun. The smallest Malay rabbit deplores this foolish habit. In Hong Kong, they strike a gong and fire off a noonday gun to reprimand each inmate who's in late. In the mangrove swamps where the python romps, there is peace from 12 to 2. Even caribous lie around and snooze, for there's nothing else to do. In Bengal, to move at all is seldom, if ever, done. But mad dogs and Englishmen go out in the midday, out in the midday, out in the midday, out in the midday, out in the midday, out in the midday, out in the midday, out

0: This is your reporter, Vic Venus, and we've just made contact with the Achilles 13 moonflight. Let's listen in as Commander Rara puts his crew through their daily exercises.
1: Put your hands on your head.
2: Simple Simon says.
1: Bring them down by your side.
2: Simple Simon says.
0: How do you feel after that workout, Commander?
3: Weaker. Weaker.
0: How about the astronaut on the ceiling? What's your name?
4: Quick, Joey Small.
0: And where are you from, Joey?
5: The Jelly Jungle.
0: May I ask why you volunteered for this important and dangerous mission?
6: Cause I'm a fool for you.
0: What are you doing with that mysterious green instrument?
7: Now listen while I play, play, play, play, play, play, my green tambourine.
0: I've been told you're quite a vocalist. Take the mic and sing something for us. Thank you. Now, give me back the mic. Let's talk to the astronaut who just finished eating. How's the food?
8: Yummy, yummy, yummy, I got love in my tummy.
0: What's your favorite space meal?
9: Ice and ice on any day.
0: I see you have some pills in front of you. What are they for?
10: Oh, baby, baby, they feel so good.
0: How can you swallow such a large pill?
11: Chew it, chew it, chew it, chew it, chew it, chew it, chew it, baby.
0: Can you tell us why you volunteered for this mission?
12: Sheriff got a shot.
0: There must be another reason.
13: He also got a blackjack.
14: He's mad.
15: He bought your head with one whack.
0: Commander Rara, we'd like to ask you some questions now.
16: Goody, goody gumdrops. My heart is doing flip-flops.
0: First of all, I see you've written a letter. How do you expect to mail it?
17: Special delivery.
0: What's your attitude towards space after spending so much time in it?
18: This is my country.
0: Commander, what keeps your ship from burning up when you travel at such great speeds?
19: Yes, it is the rain that falls on me.
0: If you're confronted by any creatures as you explore the moon's surface, what will you tell them?
20: Welcome to love. I know you don't know me. Take my hand. There's a lot you can show me.
0: I see your ship is coming to a stop. Why is that? What happens if you can't get started again?
21: It's the worst that could happen.
0: Commander, I'm afraid we've run out of time. Is there any closing comment you'd like to make?

0: Zilch. Mr. Davalina, Mr. Bob Davalina. Mr. Davalina, Mr. Bob Davalina.
1: Zilch. China Clipper calling Alameda. China Clipper calling Alameda.
2: Zilch. China Clipper calling Alameda. Self-defense. Never mind the furthermore, the plea of self-defense.
3: Zilch.
2: Never mind the furthermore, the plea of self-defense.
3: It is of my opinion that the people are intending. It is of my opinion that the people are intending. It is of my opinion that the people are intending. It is of my opinion that the people are intending. It is of my opinion that the people are. It is of my opinion that it is of my people that the
2: Timothy.
3: Never mind the
2: offense.
3: Never mind the furthermore. It is my opinion that the people are intending. It is my opinion that the people are intending. It is my opinion that people are intending. It is my opinion that people are intending.
0: It is my opinion that people are intending. It is my opinion that people are intending.
1: It is my opinion that people are intending. It is my opinion that people are intending. It is my opinion that people are intending. It is my opinion that people are intending.
4: It is my opinion that people are intending. It is my opinion that people are intending.
1: It is my opinion that people are intending. It is my opinion that people are intending.

Hey, Cat. 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Here we are in Harlem. Everybody's here but the police, and they'll be here any minute. It's high time. 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

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Wait a minute. Wait a minute. 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

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Oh, dear.

0: James Joyce is renowned for having written some very, very complicated material. Surprisingly, he wrote the next song, which is very simple.
1: Have you heard of one Humpty Dumpty? How he fell with a roll and a rumble, curdled up like Lord Oliver Crumble, at the butt of the magazine wall, hump, helmet and all. He was one time our king of the castle, now he's kicked about like a rotten old parsnip, and from Green Street he'll be sent by order of his worship to the penal jail of Mountjoy, to the jail of Mountjoy, jail him with joy. He was the father of all things for the botherous, slow coaches and immaculate contraceptives for the populace, mare's milk for the sick, 7 dry Sundays a week, open air love and religious reform, so hideous and forum. At a white as you couldn't even manage it, I'll go bail me fine dairyman darling, like the bump and bull of the Cassidy's, all his butters in his hardens, his butters in his hardens, butter his hardens. Sweet bad luck to the waves washed to our island, the hooker of the Hammerfest Viking, and Gaul's cursing the day that a Blanna Bay saw his black and tan man o' war, saw his black and tan man o' war in the harbour bar. He was jolted by Wellington's monument out of the Tory's hippopotamus when some bugger let down the back strap of the omnibus and he caught his death of fusiliers with his rent in his rears, give him 6 years. Oh, we'll have a free trade Gael's band and mass meeting for to sod that brave son of Scandinavery, and we'll bury him down in Oxman's town along with the divil and Danes, the deaf and dumb Danes, and all their remains. Now all the king's men, not his horses, could never resurrect his corpses, for there's no true spell in Connacht or Hell that's able to raise a Cain.
2: Ha ha ha.

Gentlemen, science has agreed that unless something is done and done quickly, man as the dominant species of life on Earth will be extinct within a year.

0: direction of the President of the United States, stay in your homes. I repeat, stay in your homes. Your personal safety, the safety of the entire city, depends upon your full cooperation with the military authorities.
1: Yes, cities, nations, even civilization itself, threatened with annihilation, because in one moment of history-making violence, nature, mad, rampant, wrought its most awesome creation. For born in that swirling inferno of radioactive dust were things so horrible, so terrifying, so hideous, there is no word to describe them.
2: We may be witnesses to a biblical prophecy come true, and there shall be destruction and darkness come upon creation, and the beast shall reign over the earth.
1: Yes, the earth, the skies above and the seas below, infested by swarms of nightmare creatures, crueler, deadlier than the armored giants of prehistoric eras. Here is a wild, headlong flight into terror as the desert erupts with the grim battle for survival. Here is a fear-frenzied moment of suspense as mankind totters before a thing that multiplies faster than it can be killed. Here is a desperate plunge into the black depths of the earth, where human courage challenges the brute force, the slashing jaws, the poison fangs that guard the subterranean nest where the beast spawns its terrible progeny.
0: To all units. To all units. Condition red. Drain 267 is the target area. Repeat. Condition red. Drain 267 is the target area.

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0: 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This time it's
1: your hour. But the storm clouds was already gathering over Europe. All over Europe, storm clouds gathered together over the storm-clouded land. As far as from Elbe to Rhine, the storm clouds gathered, their black shadows racing across a storm-clouded landscape as Europe trembled under new threats of storm clouds. Yes, but the horizon was darkened with gathering storm clouds when it began to rain from storm clouds all over Europe. From Elm to Rarn, rain. From Trieste to Mlen, rain. From little scrubby cottages in the North Sea to little scrubby cottages in the Dead Sea, storm clouds rained a heavy hail of rain, pelting, falling, dropping, dripping, lashing, whispering, aspirin, all over Europe.

Can you hear it? That noise. It's been driving me potty all day. I woke up this morning in my usual lively way. Peeped out from the bedclothes at another dreary day. Feeling full of fun, I threw the alarm clock at the cat. Turned over and went back to sleep and thought that that was that. But it wasn't. It was that. I yawned and stretched and scratched a bit, then tumbled out of bed. But still I felt this rhythm sort of pounding in my head. I thought, well, this is funny, but it can't go on all day. I think I'll just ignore it, then it's bound to go away. Have you ever had one of those days when nothing seems to go right? I started out to work and met the postman on his round. I said, good morning, postman. Can you hear that funny sound? He listened. And he said, do you mean that? I said, that's right. He said, that's funny. I can't hear a thing. Have you ever tried to push a postman through a letterbox? It's not easy. I went up to a policeman. I said, can you hear that noise? He looked at me as if I was a gang of teddy boys. I said, you should arrest it for disturbing people's peace. He said, all right, my lad, move on before I call the police. Have you ever tried to push a policeman through a letterbox? It's all right until he get up to his boots. I went to see a wise man who said, leave it all to me. I'll analyse the noise for only twice my normal fee. He came back 3 days later and said, it's tricky to explain. In fact, I don't know what it is, but there it goes again. Have you ever tried to push a wise man through twice his normal fee? It's all right until he get up to his letterbox. No, that can't be right. I went down to the studios to record my latest hit, a sentimental ballad that I thought was full of potential. But every time I try to sing this very lovely song, this funny noise keeps starting up and makes me go all wrong. But I'm not going to be beaten by it. I'm going to record this hit ballad if it kills me, because it's a very pretty tune. What kind of fool am I who never... Give me an A, will you, Ian? Lovely. What kind of fool am I who never fell in... Who never fell in love? Would you please try and stop that noise? Will somebody please try and stop that noise? Too hard, but I can't stand the noise.

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0: Woman's Hour's water bottle music for reading your letters. Well, we're not having your letters today, but a listener in Tring has asked how this music was produced. It was composed and produced, specially for Woman's Hour, in the BBC's radiophonic workshop by John Baker, and we've asked him to tell us about it.
1: The basic sound used for this music was made from a recording of water being slowly poured from a cider bottle. By taking just one of these sounds, all the notes that were wanted were made by playing the tape back at various speeds. The faster the tape goes, the higher the pitch. All the notes were measured and cut together in the right order, so that the tune sounded like this. The same technique was used for the bass. To get a rhythm track, I used the sound of a cork being pulled from a bottle. The tape was again played at different speeds, and the sound cut into a rhythm. By mixing these three tapes together, and adding some electronic echo, we end up with 8 seconds of music to introduce reading your letters. 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

when yellow leaves

Just come yourself.

Come round to my restaurant at 4:30. 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I truly believe in bugs. See their happy faces as they swagger along, shaking at their tonsils as they belt out their song singing, I believe in bugs. I truly believe in bugs. 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
1: Ruff, ruff, ruff, ruff.
0: Everybody makes a row down on Jollity Farm. All the little birds go tweet, tweet, tweet. The lambs all bleat and shake their feet. Everything's a perfect treat down on Jollity Farm. Regular as habit, the cocks begin to crow. 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
2: stuff it up a jumper.
0: Vododio. 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

Gods are on your mind. 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You sleep because you must, fragile animal that you are. 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

0: Did you know the human eye can see more shades of green than any other color? What? I said, did you know that the human eye can see more shades of green than any other color? 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
1: No, just hold on.
0: When you figure out the answer to my question, then you'll have the answer to yours.

0: Big Buddha is the lord of the wood, even to the and the gift of the men of men. So from the wells of the night to the gulf of faith, and from the gulf of faith to the wells of night, ever the praises of great Buddha of the Bhagwa, and of him who is not to be named. Ever the praises and abundance to the black goat of the woods, Yar Shubni Gurat, the goat with a thousand young.
1: Yar Shubni Gurat, the black goat of the woods with a thousand young.
0: And it has come to pass that the lord of the woods, King Sukhmani, the seventh is nine, down the honest death. Him to the goat, out of the box, he of whom thou hast puppet marvels. 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

0: beautiful creatures dancing excite the forest glade. 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
1: Gumnandi, gumnandi, kwela kithi mnandi.
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1: What's up?

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0: Destroy your image. 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But couldn't place himself.
1: Et donc, tout le monde grimpe au sommet d'une montagne. 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
2: Inexorable nature gives way to a structure in the distance, and you rejoice. You found civilization, a city, perhaps. Food, shelter. But this world plays tricks, and there is only the remnants of a city in this monolith. You approach with reverence, although defeat haunts your steps. The monolith is a relic of this alien civilization. Whale flukes mark the architecture. What could it mean? Were the gods of this planet giants of the sea? Do they still swim below the forbidding waves? Do they know you suffer here above? It is an intelligence beyond yours, a culture you cannot understand. With knowledge comes privilege, and you are not so blessed, traveler. And yet you yearn to discover, to warm this cold place in your heart. So you continue.
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1: And it's radio.

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In this lesson, you will move arms and legs. When you hear this sound, move your right arm. When you hear this sound, move your left arm. 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Remember, right arm, left arm, one leg, the other leg. Here is your robot music. 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
1: 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You being you and you in my skin. I'm not really what I had in mind. I know this place that really hurts.

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1: This isn't a prison, James.
0: This is a hospital.
2: Just until you recover your equilibrium.
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1: 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Let's get out of here.
2: We've got this far. 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

0: looks awfully red down there, sir. 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
1: No. You'll see the first signs of vegetation in a few moments. We're heading toward the equator, so there, to the west. See those patches of green? Yeah, I'm curious to know, Commander Clifford. Is any of that stuff edible?
2: No, Colonel. At least not in its raw state. With the arrival of the equipment you brought, we'll begin testing various preparations of plant life. I do hope we succeed in making it edible, and soon the rations up here are getting pretty monotonous.
0: What about animal life, sir? I mean, is there really such a thing as a Martian?
2: We don't actually know, Lieutenant. The base has been operated for only a short time, and to date, no animal form has been observed. Once the installation work is finished and the men can return to being scientists instead of plumbers and carpenters, we'll attack the problem with some systematic exploration.
1: How great do you think are the chances of discovering intelligent life?
2: Life in general is quite possible. The intelligent part, I can't really say.

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1: No, it's a recycling of a process.
0: Right.
1: Yeah, it's recycling.
2: You know, the one-liner is for people of very short attention span. You can't, they won't stay around for you to tell them a story.
1: No,
2: it's a recycling of a process.
3: That was fast.
2: They won't stay around for you to tell them a story.
3: That was

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0: Hello.
1: I prepared your canoe with cedar boughs. It's time for you to leave now, William Blake. Time for you to go back to where you came from.
0: You mean Cleveland?
1: Back to the place where all the spirits came from. And where all the spirits return. This world will no longer concern you.

It's in Paris. Bulletin in English. Because of worldwide disruption, it is impossible for delegates to gather. Paris itself, with its millions of helpless inhabitants, has become dangerous. This will be our last broadcast. There is no one here who can see. There is no one left.

Must I read the Science Times to know that the monarch butterfly's migration is a fragile journey? With a small amount of human negligence, everything could disappear. My last thought, as I finally fell into a fitful sleep, my first thought, as I picked up the telephone to get the bad news. Glamour will not save our wintering grounds. Better to stay a caterpillar and munch leaves than to risk all for the dazzling moment of flight and the priceless illusion of freedom? Hardly. A butterfly's brain is only the size of a pinhead, yet it knows how to get to Mexico, hitching rides on winds and spiraling columns of warm air. But the end of monarchs as we know them is here.